0: 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Desde Santa Clarita, norte de California, nos llega Julia Michaels. Este es su Issues.
1: I'm jealous, I'm overzealous. When I'm down, I get real down. When I'm high, I don't come down. I get angry, baby, believe me. 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